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2: Hello, my name is Nick, and I hope you are somewhere dry inside where it's cozy and warm, and you have like a nice big mug of tea, maybe some chamomile and some snacks, and you got some warm fuzzy socks, and you are all ready for a full hour of new music. 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

The Strokes with Going Shopping. And I hope anyone who was going to Fenway to watch the Red Sox beat the Orioles tonight, well, was able to find something else really fun to do instead, like staying inside and listening to Julia Jacklin.

0: Do You Really Love Her All New from Spacey Jane. And for a second, I thought that was a reference to a Nick Drake song, but actually the Nick Drake song is Hazy Jane. So, hey, we show our love for the Boston music community every week by showcasing local talent on ERS Wicked Local Wednesday. 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Coming up next, Cage the Elephant, Mumford & Sons, Meek, and so much more.
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Cage the Elephant with Beaches in Tennessee, a song that is about the lead singer Matt Schultz's past mental health struggles and a need to be rescued, which is very different from my original thought about watching the 1980s Bette Midler vehicle in Nashville. But, you know, very, very good message. Coming up right now, Kells.

That's Mumford & Sons featuring Chris Stapleton's new song, Here. On this day, back in 356 BC, a dude named Herostratus burned down one of the seven wonders of the ancient world just so that he would be remembered throughout all of history. And something tells me he would have found a home as a clout chaser on TikTok or YouTube. Coming up right now, Jerome 87.

0: it hurts more vivid and worse what I feel I deserve. Yeah, cause I feel way too fabulous.
1: Fabulous by Meek. And here's something I thought was going to be pretty fabulous. Today is National Take a Monkey to Lunch Day, and also the reason why I am no longer allowed at Legal Seafoods. You'd think a lesser primate would enjoy a nice lobster roll, but no! Coming up right now, Teddy Swims. Teddy Swims would appreciate a good lobster roll.

0: That's Houndmouth's latest song, Tiger Blood, on 88.9. 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Among the new discoveries this week is the song See Out Loud from New York-based band Interpol. 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

88.9 WERS, that's the Avett Brothers with Love of a Girl. They are coming to New Haven September 17th. If anybody's up for a road trip, my name is Nick. Thank you for joining me this evening. I am glad that you are here. Coming up right now is another band of brothers, though these ones don't get along quite as well. It's Oasis.

0: 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What's new right now?
1: The Last Dinner Party. Big Dog. Big Dog. Hot and Freddy. Dance the Pain Away. Mount Joy featuring Gigi Perez. In the Middle.
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0: More new music from more local artists. That's the ERS promise. That was Julietta Hatfield with Popsicle. 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Coming up next, Tears for Fears, Gorillaz, Grace Potter, and so much more.
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The latest from Gorillaz on 88.9, that is Orange County. And y'all, it is only 72 more days until Gorillaz comes to Boston. That's right. They are going to be playing TD Garden October 1st, and I'm a little bit excited. Coming up right now, Grace Potter.

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0: That's the latest from Bridget Calls Me Baby. 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

0: 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It's your man, Mo Wilkes, here with you. 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
0: And by The Wilbur, presenting P.J. Morton on August 2nd. Known for his work with Maroon 5, P.J. Morton brings his Saturday night, Sunday morning tour to Boston. It will be a night of his signature blend of R&B and gospel vibes. P.J. Morton at The Wilbur, 8 p.m. on August 2nd. 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

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Don't forget to put the words Secret Spot in the subject line. 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

0: You've got the secret spot. It's your man Mo Wilkes with you on the spot. What's good, Boston? Just a reminder, in case you didn't know, you know you can follow the Secret Spot on social media. That's right. 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Every night we leave comments, and you can leave a comment, an e-quest, an e-shout, or simply check in to let us know how we're doing. Your Facebook spot is Boston's Secret Spot. WERS at night. Keep it locked on the spot. In just a few seconds coming up, we're delivering unwinding R&B, soul, and slow jams just for you.
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This and every hour of The Secret Spot, we share the R&B and soul of today, yesterday, and back in the day. The vintage pop soul of artists like Jackie Wilson and James Brown, royal brilliance of artists like Prince and MJ, and today's influences such as Usher. The Secret Spot has got you covered Monday through Sunday. Remember that. Get ready for some soulful music. Yeah, like Dinah Washington, Aretha, Whitney, Mariah, Janet, and Mary J. Blige. Cued Up is another soulful gem exclusively heard on Boston's Secret Spot, 88.9.

0: 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Mo Wilkes here, helping you discover the R&B and soul of today and back in the day, as well as rediscover pop soul your older family and friends might have talked about to you. Hear queens, empresses, and godmothers of soul like Aretha, Gladys, Patti, and Chaka, as well as today's queens making their mark, Erykah Badu, SZA, Ledisi, her, and a whole lot more. And if you're new to this spot, welcome. Hey, and remember, the Secret Spot has got you covered Monday through Sunday. Let's keep this party started and soulful. 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

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Mo Wilkes here with you, just keeping you company. Hey, thanks for joining me this evening. 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

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It's your man, Mo Wilkes. How are you? Welcome to The Secret Spot. 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Just head over to WERSplus.org. You're making resolutions right now at the beginning of the year. Why not make a resolution to actually keep and actually have fun by checking out music you actually enjoy? ERS Plus. Trust me when I say it hits different. And if you don't necessarily believe me, I encourage you to discover it for yourself. Don't worry, I haven't forgotten. I'm still doing some work here. I'm covering you as well with some soulful slow jams. In just a few seconds, we got you. Get ready for another soulful song on the spot. 88.9.

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Mo Wilkes here, helping you discover the R&B and soul of today and back in the day, as well as rediscover pop soul your older family and friends talked about. 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

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I'm Mo Wills. 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

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Mo Wilkes on the spot and your speaker, doing my best to help you unwind tonight. 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I know you've got the rest. Let's get ready to get closer than close. 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

0: 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Ahead, I'll be taking care of another secret listener to hear their favorite soulful slow jam. 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

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I've got plenty of soulful songs and slow jams to keep us company throughout the evening. Don't worry. All you have to do is exactly what you're doing. Do you? Remember, the secret spot has you and your secret someone covered with another great set of tracks to reminisce, get cozy, and discover. The time is right. The music's right. All is right on The Secret Spot, 88.9.

Lay back, light the fire, and slow down with the Secret Spot. 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

0: Nothing like some new music at an ungodly hour. Glad you feel the same. I'm Izzy, and I have more coming right up.
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0: 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If you're on the hunt for some good early morning tunes, you've come to the right place. 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

0: WERS. I'm Izzy. We have more music coming up. I'm so glad that we can listen together.
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0: 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What's new right now?
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0: 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I'm Izzy on 88.9. 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

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Engines pumping and thumping in time. The green light flashes, the flags go up, churning and burning.

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0: 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I'm Izzy, your chooser of tunes. 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

0: There's a voice to start the morning with Lucy Dacus on ERS, the new tune called Planting Tomatoes. If you have never been to the hometown of Lucy Dacus, Richmond, Virginia, just check out the video to that song, Planting Tomatoes, because it's she kind of goes on a tour of Richmond, Virginia. You know it a bit better once that song is over. I think the Board of Tourism in Richmond knows her a check or something. Lucy Dacus on ERS. Let's do this. Let's get ourselves a fresh cup of coffee and get ready for music from Pete Yorn. In fact, his brand new one. We'll get to Role Model and the amazing voice of Nora Jones coming right up.
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88.9 WERS, Juliana Hatfield, New Music Popsicle. We were talking about cool videos earlier, and the video to that particular song, Popsicle from Juliana Hatfield, shows Juliana Hatfield raking a lot of leaves. We are bringing on The Clash, a band that decidedly, well, they certainly were a great punk band, but this particular song influenced by hip-hop bands in New York City. Here's The Magnificent Seven from The Clash.

0: Here's the thing. Liz Fair rocks. I think I've said that before. There's Liz with Never Said on ERS. That song, Never Said, from Liz Fair, is a prime example of a song that, when it first came out, didn't get a whole lot of attention. College radio found it and started playing it. It got some press, and then commercial radio went, oh, wait a second. Hey, college radio's playing that and a lot. There must be something to it. And it became a hit for Liz. The power of college radio is what I'm getting at here. We got Arlo Parks ready to go. New stuff from her. We'll get to David Bowie as well. Another thing that college radio can do that's awesome is we can do things like bringing in local musicians into our little studio 889. Let them do their thing. Full disclosure, it's not that little. It's a good sized studio. It's comfortable. Every Wednesday night, 9 o'clock, ERS Wicked Local Wednesday comes your way from Studio 889. And tonight, a very talented singer songwriter, a folk Americana type twist. She's from Delaware, now lives here in Boston. Her name is Vaishnavi. You can check her out tonight. And by the way, if you are a local music maker, please get us an MP3 of your music. Maybe you'll find yourself playing in Studio 889 over the air on ERS. It'd be kind of cool.
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That's new music right there on ERS from Arlo Parks. The tune is Beams. I am excited to hear the team of BB and Bono, so we'll do that after Vampire Weekend.

I have a feeling B.B. King had a lot of fun doing that one with U2, and they did as well. When Love Comes to Town on ERS from U2 and B.B. King, since we just heard the voice of Bono, why don't we hear the voice of his very talented son, Elijah, and the rest of the gang in Inhaler. This is Your House on ERS.

0: 88.9 WERS Smithereens, that awesome band from the Garden State, New Jersey, and Behind the Wall of Sleep. Quick turnaround, we got Tedeschi Trucks Band coming up. We'll get the new stuff from them. We also will throw in some Brian Ferry and Lake Street Dive on there, too. All sorts of fun stuff for our Wednesday morning. Very grateful you're here. So the band Interpol has a new tune out. Their new album called This Mirror Weighs a Ton isn't out yet. That's coming out in August, end of August. But you can discover their brand new song and more through our music blog, which is waiting for you right now at WERS.org.
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5: If you're gonna

There's Lake Street Dive on ERS with Good Kisser. It's George and you hanging on a Wednesday. Happy about that. So I know it's barely breakfast at this point, but I'm already thinking about lunch because here at ERS we do something kind of cool as Boston is starting its lunch hour. We have a brand new song that we serve up right at 12 noon. It's called ERS New at Noon for today. We have brand spanking new music from a band out of Indianapolis by the name of Wishy.

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88.9 WERS is where Boston discovers new music. What's new right now? Gorillaz, Orange County. Sam Fender featuring Olivia Dean, Rain Me In. Noah Kahan, Doors. Boston discovers new music every day on 88.9 WERS, including right now.

liking that, I'll tell you. I'm a big Mumford & Sons fan. I'm a big Chris Stapleton fan, so that's double the pleasure right there. The tune is Here, Mumford & Sons featuring Chris Stapleton. So the beauty of being a morning host on ERS is that if I think about a cool tune, like right now I'm thinking about a really cool tune from ELO that I would love to play you. Do I hold back? No, I play it. In fact, I'm going to do that coming up a couple songs from now.

0: Oh, that was fun. Electric Light Orchestra on 88.9 WERS with Living Thing. I got to say, the mastermind behind that band, Jeff Lynne, is a musical genius. I don't think I'm overstepping by saying that. He just is. He makes great music. My morning jacket ready to go. I want to throw on Mazzy Star. I want to get to the brand new one from Dinosaur Jr. That's on the way. It's muggy this morning. My goodness. 72 degrees now. We are going to 88, it looks like. 85, 86, more like it. The rain overnight, most of it has calmed down for now. It's not raining out on Tremont Street now. We may see a couple more showers. And then beyond those few showers early today, looks like we got nothing but sunshine. Getting into the weekend. Beach weather, nothing wrong with that.
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0: 88.9 WERS. Susie and the Banshees, Kiss Them For Me. I did promise you the new Dinosaur Jr. That's on the way. As is the temper trap. We'll get to that next. Some excitement across the street from here on Tremont Street. A lot of police presence, as Ava's about to fill us in. Let's get the news, and then we'll get right back to the music. Good morning, Ava.
1: Good morning. I'm Ava Velez. Here's what's going on. At last check, the Green Line Boylston Street station was still closed for a police investigation. No word yet on when it will be reopened. Meanwhile, the Red Line is closed from Alewife to Park Street. Shuttle buses are in place. And Newport Folk Festival is this weekend. ERS is well represented. Brandi Carlile is playing, as is Kathleen Edwards, Courtney Barnett, Brandon Flowers, Cat Power, Lucy Dacus, Nathaniel Ratliff, and the Lumineers. The Red Sox have a doubleheader this afternoon at Fenway. First pitch is at 1:35. Rain has stopped here in Boston, but we may see more showers today, up to 86. Bright sunshine starting tomorrow, up to 80. And it looks like a nice mid-80s weekend ahead. I'm Ava Velez. 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

0: That's how a rock band finishes a song right there. Dinosaur Jr., the new one called Several Got Away. That band, Dinosaur Jr., big part of the Boston music scene, but they started up a bit further west at UMass Amherst. We have coming up for you, Noah Kahan. Yes, the same Noah Kahan who I was calling it a mini residency because it was four shows at Fenway Park. Wow, people are still posting on social and they will for a while. He's coming up. I got REM, I got NXS. Our website, by the way, WERS.org. If you're a music person, oh my goodness, it's a cornucopia of cool music stuff, including the ERS Pick of the Week that our awesome student music staff puts together. This week we have the song Won't You Come Out Tonight from the amazing Jesse Wells. Now, Jesse is going to be in town playing Roadrunner on October 24th. His new album called Masks Off contains that song. And you can read up all about it. The ERS Pick of the Week, Jesse Wells, Won't You Come Out Tonight? You'll find it at WERS.org.
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1: I have some music standing by from Beeba Doobie, some new stuff. We're going to get to Warren Zevon until Tuesday this hour. All sorts of fun. Let's get ourselves an update right now. Eva is here, and then we'll get right back to the music. Good morning.
2: Good morning, I'm Ava Velez. Here's what's going on. Defense Secretary Pete Hegseth testified in a congressional hearing yesterday, defending the Pentagon's request for an additional $87.6 billion for the war in Iran. Primaries happened yesterday in Arizona. Representative Andy Briggs won the Republican primary for governor and will face incumbent Katie Briggs in November. Briggs had been endorsed by the president. And we've got lots of police activity this morning right across from the radio station. The Green Line Boylston Street station remains closed for a police investigation. Meanwhile, shuttle buses are in place on the Red Line between Alewife and Park Street for an ongoing project. The Red Sox have a doubleheader this afternoon at Fenway. First pitch is at 1:35. Cloudy and muggy today, up to 86. Bright sunshine starting tomorrow, up to 80. And it looks like a nice mid-80s weekend ahead. I'm Ava Velez. This is ERS.

0: Apparently, he cannot tell us. Oh, what a great tune. Warren Zevon, A Certain Girl on ERS. Most definitely worthy of a quick stop at the George Knight College of Musical Knowledge, which comes your way thanks to support from Volante Farms in Needham, where, yes, they do have ice cream.
1: That's true.
0: A Certain Girl was written by New Orleans legend Alan Toussaint. It was first recorded by a singer named Ernie Cadeau. He recorded it in 1961. It was covered by the Yardbirds. In fact, it was one of the very first songs recorded by the Yardbirds, their cover of A Certain Girl. And then in 1980, Warren Zevon pulled his friend Jackson Browne into the studio, and together they did the cover we just heard, A Certain Girl, as written by Alan Toussaint and performed there by Warren Zevon. By the way, you like cover songs, please make sure you join us Monday mornings, because we do Mondays Undercover. We take the sting out of Monday morning, giving you interesting cover songs throughout the morning. Just something we do. Let's bring on Till Tuesday right now. Here's Voices Carry, 808.

0: 88.9 WERS. That would be Glass Animals and Your Love on ERS. 820. Coming up, we got Hot and Freddy, that awesome duo from Los Angeles. New one from them. We'll throw in music from Spoon and a local legend. Well, beyond local, international, really. The great Peter Wolf. We have some solo music from him coming up as well. It is muggy this morning. I'll tell you that much. A little cloudy. The rain has stopped, which is nice. But I think we got a muggy kind of cloudy day, as Ava's been mentioning today. And then beyond that, into the weekend, it looks like beach weather. Not too hot, mid-80s, sunshine. Fine by me, I tell you. Hey, tonight, 9 o'clock, ERS Wicked Local Wednesday. This is a time we set aside to honor the local music community. We love being a part of it and supporting up-and-coming artists. And tonight, you are in for a treat, a very talented singer-songwriter, kind of folk Americana vibe. She's from Delaware, now based in Boston. Her name is Vishnavi. I keep messing it up. Vishnavi, I believe it is. Sounds great. Much better than me trying to pronounce her name. Join us tonight, 9 o'clock ERS Wicked Local Wednesday. And if you are a local music maker, please get us your music. 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

0: 88.9 WS, Hot and Freddy right there, Dance the Pain Away. Need to mention, if you're trying to find out more about them, and perhaps you're Googling or something like that, you need to know Hot in the Hot and Freddy is spelled H-A-U-T-E. Now you know. The more you know. I did promise you Spoon. That's on the way next. We do need to check in with Ava right now, get an update on what's going on, and then we'll get right back to the music. Morning, Ava.
1: Good morning. I'm Ava Velez. Here's what's going on. The Green Line Boylston Street station remains closed this morning for a police investigation. We still don't have word on when it will be reopened. Shuttle buses are in place on the Red Line between Alewife and Park Street for an ongoing project. Regular service will be back on July 31st. Defense Secretary Pete Hegseth testified at a congressional hearing yesterday, defending the Pentagon's request for an additional $87.6 billion for the war in Iran. After primaries yesterday in Arizona, Republican Andy Biggs will face incumbent Katie Hobbs in November. And here at ERS, we are very excited for the Newport Folk Festival happening this weekend. Among our people playing are Brandi Carlile, Lucy Dacus, Nathaniel Ratliff, Courtney Barnett, Brandon Flowers, and the Lumineers. The Red Sox have a doubleheader this afternoon at Fenway. First pitch is at 1:35. Cloudy and muggy today, up to 86. Bright sunshine starting tomorrow, up to 80. And it looks like a nice mid-80s weekend ahead. I'm Ava Velez. This is ERS.

88.9 WERS, Peter Wolf. That is the title track from his debut studio album called Lights Out. And for that particular tune, he brought in a bunch of all-stars, including Elliot Easton from The Cars and Will Lee, who's one of my favorite bass players. If you remember the David Letterman band, the world's most dangerous band, I think they call themselves. He was the bass player for that band. Just an amazing, amazing guy. Peter Wolf with Lights Out right there. I got Sheryl Crow ready to go. We'll do that right after Clover County. Here's Ultraviolet, new music on ERS.

0: 88.9 WERS. Sheryl Crow, My Favorite Mistake. Alas, that song is kind of like You're So Vain from Carly Simon in that long time. Neither one of those artists wanted to say who that song is about. I think we know what Carly's song is about, but Sheryl Crow, the jury's still out. Some big guesses, though, including perhaps Eric Clapton. I don't know. My Favorite Mistake from Sheryl Crow right there. Let's make it a very quick turnaround, get to Kings of Leon and new stuff from the Strokes on the way as well. Our music blog, great diversion from work, I'll tell you that much, especially for music people. Lots of stuff on there, recommendations from our student music staff. And lots of new discoveries, like the song See Out Loud from Interpol. The new album called The Mirror Weighs a Ton is out on August 28th. You can dig deeper into that tune and a lot more right now at WERS.org.
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Kings of Leon on ERS with Super Soaker at 8:51. Do you need your umbrella at this point? I don't think you do, because there will rain overnight, but it looks like it's done for now anyway. Do you need a refreshing beverage? Yeah, I think so, because it's going to stay muggy today. 85 for today, and clouds around. And then it looks like the forecast rests for the next 4 days anyway, meaning through the weekend. I'm seeing every single day right around 80 degrees with plenty of sunshine. The sweet spot, if you will.

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88.9 WERSO, Phoebe Bridgers, your awesome Kyoto. At 9.06, we are bringing on the Dream Academy and a tune that when it came out, they dedicated it to singer-songwriter Nick Drake, who was a huge influence for this one, Life in a Northern Town, on ERS.

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0: talking about. Rolling Stones on ERS Rough and Twisted. New music. I'll tell you, it's a new song, and yet I listen to that and I hear little cues. Maybe it's that slide guitar or whatever that remind me of older Stones tunes. We had so much fun, by the way, with our Stones special here on ERS past weekend. Rough and Twisted from the Rolling Stones on 88.9. How about we get to Cage the Elephant and Pretenders coming up, too. Brandi Carlile, who Ava was mentioning earlier, part of a Newport Folk Festival this weekend, which is very cool. Today is the birthday of the father of psychedelic funk himself, George Clinton. We mention birthdays because we think they should be recognized, whether you're a famous guy like George Clinton or, you know, plain old Joe like myself. 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

Oh, it's a lovely tune. Jack Johnson, Better Together on ERS at 927. What you got planned for lunch today? Something yummy, I hope. Whatever it is, we will give you something to listen to while you're enjoying it. ERS new at noon, every day at 12 noon as Boston is starting its lunch hour. 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And today, a very interesting band from Indianapolis by the name of Wishy. Wishy being featured today for ERS new at noon, coming up at 12 noon.

0: 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What's new right now?
1: The Strokes, Going Shopping. I'm going back to the city. Lily Allen, 4chan Stan. Suki Waterhouse, Back in Love.
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0: Here's some new music for you. Weezer, who brought in a couple of the voices from the band Wednesday for the tune We Might As Well Be Strangers. Weezer doesn't do that many collabs. Just thinking about this. They don't do that many collaborations. It's not that they can't work well with others. It's just for whatever reason. Every once in a blue moon, they will. They brought in Wednesday for that one. We Might As Well Be Strangers. New music for you on ERS. Michigander on the way, Iggy Pop, and a nice one from Jeff Buckley I want to get to next. So today at work, sitting in your office, looking out the window or out of your cubicle, getting tired of looking at those spreadsheets, head over to WERS.org to cleanse the palate with some cool music info. 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

88.9 WERS. That was a new one from Modest Mouse, Picking Dragons' Pockets. It's Lindsay, and thanks for spending part of your day with me, whether you're just grabbing lunch, maybe you're taking a walk along the Esplanade, or just trying to get through the workday. So glad you made ERS part of the mix. Right now, it's Get Off This by Cracker.

0: 88.9 WERS, a band that is just taking over right now. That was Royal Otis with Moody. Now, I'm a huge Royal Otis fan. I got to see them a few months ago back in Boston, and I actually got to film a proposal at that concert, so that was pretty exciting. 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This week, we have a session with folk Americana singer-songwriter and climate activist, Vyesha Nuvi. Her music draws inspiration from her climate work and her experience growing up as a woman of color. 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Coming up, I've got Indigo Girls, a new one from U2, and Jimmy Eat World.
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New music from U2, that was Street of Dreams here on 88.9 WERS. It's Lindsay, and I'd like to wish you a very happy National Mango Day. So make sure to go out and get some mango to celebrate. Right now, it's Jimmy Eat World with Something Loud.

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Coming up, I've got The Birds, Garbage, and a new one from Connecticut favorite Goose.

0: 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That was Good to Be here on 88.9 WERS. 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

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That was Rein Me In with Olivia Dean on 88.9 WERS. It's Lindsay, and I am a huge fan of that song. I love Sam Fender and his album People Watching, and I just love everything about Olivia Dean. She'll be in Boston in August, so make sure to grab your tickets. Right now, it's Sharon Jones and the Dap Kings with Inspiration Information.

0: 88.9 WERS, new music from Death Cab for Cutie, that was Stone Over Water. 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Now, stick around. I've got some great music coming up. REM, Claro, and David Byrne.
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88.9 WERS. That was Claro with Add Up My Love. It's Lindsay, and summer in Boston is my favorite. From outdoor concerts to Red Sox games in Fenway, it's hard to beat this time of year. Right now, it's David Byrne with T-shirt.

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0: 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What's new right now?
1: The Last Dinner Party. Big Dog. Big Dog. Hot and Freddy. Dance the Pain Away. Mount Joy featuring Gigi Perez. In the Middle.
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0: 88.9 WERS. That was Boston's own Bebe Stockwell with When You Know. Now, I want to make sure you know that if you go to our Instagram right now, you can check out a fun video from Bebe herself. Now, we know you love discovering new music, and our music vlog has plenty of it, including the ERS Pick of the Week from our student music staff. 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He will be performing at Roadrunner on October 24th, so make sure to grab your tickets. 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
2: Hey, it's Lindsay, and this is a WERS 88.9. Thank you for making us part of your day. I'm so excited to be playing some music with you and hanging out with you for the next couple hours. Right now, it's a new one from Wishy. It's Lovesick.

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88.9 WERS. That was Suki Waterhouse with her brand new song, Back in Love, from her album that just came out on July 10th, Loveland. 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

New music from Cassius Culpepper, man of his word, here on 88.9 WERS. Now, fun fact, if you're a member of ERS, then you would have had access to a very special event featuring Cassius Culpepper playing some new music. So shout out to all of our members and shout out to Cassius Culpepper for hosting that incredible event. Right now, it's Lady Writer by Dire Straits.

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88.9 WERS. That was Lunch by Billie Eilish. Now, we're so glad you're here with us this afternoon. And if you love tons of music in the morning, well, you should join George Knight starting at 6 for new and iconic tunes and quick headlines from our incredible ERS student news team. And tomorrow, George has tickets to Violet Grohl at Crystal Ballroom in Somerville on September 24th. I'm a huge Violet Grohl fan, and you're going to want to tune in to find out how to win those tickets because those are going to be hard to come by. Right now, it's Fun Boy 3, Our Lips Are Sealed.

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88.9 WERS. That was Jay Somm with Jim Adkins on Float. Sticking with the dreamy indie sounds, here is one of my favorite songs, Beach House's most beloved. It's Space Song on 88.9 WERS.

0: New music from Violet Girl. That was Bug in the Cake here on 88.9 WERS. Now, I hope there's no bugs in your food, but if you have an event that you're celebrating with cake this week, maybe a birthday party, an anniversary, or maybe some other big life event, well, you should tell us about it and we will give them a shout out on the air live Friday afternoon at 12:30. 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Coming up, I've got Bodine's, a new one from Julian Hatfield and Ben Harper.
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Juliana Hatfield with Popsicle, new music right here on 88.9 WERS. It's Lindsay, and just like our last song said, go get a Popsicle today. Cool down. It is hot here in Boston, so make sure you're drinking your water and staying inside. Right now, it's Ben Harper with Burn One Down.

the Decemberists with This Is Why We Fight on 88.9 WERS. 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

0: A new one from Bruce Hornsby. That was Indigo Park right here on 88.9 WERS. 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He'll be performing at Roadrunner on October 24th, so make sure to grab your tickets. 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My name is Lindsay, and it has been a pleasure to spend some time with you. Stick around because my friend Parker is just a few minutes away. Coming up, Natalie Merchant, a new one from Kurt Vile and Blondie.
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always such a fun song. The latest from Tedeschi Trucks Band with Future Soul on 88.9 WERS. It's Parker on this lovely afternoon, or at least it's currently lovely. I've been hearing that we're going to get some more rain this afternoon. So if you are headed to the Red Sox game this evening, I don't know if that's going to be happening, but right now they're rescheduled. They're rescheduled game from last night. They are up by 4 at the bottom of the second, so fingers crossed.

0: from Teddy Swims. That's Mr. Know-It-All on 88.9 WERS. He's going to be at the TD Garden on October 9th, and St. Paul and the Broken Bones also going to be playing that show. It's Parker on this so far lovely Wednesday afternoon. So I hope you're going to join us this evening for Wicked Local Wednesday if you're not at, you know, either of one of the two Red Sox games that are happening today. Every Wednesday night at 9, we highlight local bands that are playing live in Studio 88.9. And tonight we have a session with a folk Americana singer-songwriter originally from Delaware and now calls Boston home. Her name is Vaishnavi, and her music draws inspiration from her work as a climate activist, as well as her experience growing up as a woman of color. And if you're a local musician and have been wanting to play live on Wicked Local Wednesday, go to the Wicked Local Wednesday page of WERS.org. Coming up, I've got Beck, I've got Peter Gabriel, and I've got a local punk fave.
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love a little Dropkick Murphys to wake you right up on a Wednesday afternoon. Who will stand with us from their latest album, For the People, on WERS. Another song from that album, Dropped on My Head, is actually featured in a new crime drama series called The Westies. It's got a little Irish-American gang versus Italian mafia stuff going on in that show. It's an MGM Plus series, though. I haven't checked it out yet, but if the Dropkick Murphys are making music for it, I think I might need to.

88.9 Ingrid Michaelson with Die Alone on WERS. It's Parker for your afternoon, and so far it is looking nice outside, but I'm not gonna lie, I have been keeping a close eye on the forecast because your girl got absolutely poured on. Not once yesterday, but twice. Once when I was leaving the radio station, and a second time when I got off the T. And you're probably like, Parker, there was a forecast for rain yesterday. Why didn't you have an umbrella? Well, friend, that would simply make too much sense, and I just can't do that. Here's REM.

0: New from the Rolling Stones, that's In the Stars on 88.9 WERS from their new album, Foreign Tongues. Now, you know I love myself some Olivia Rodrigo. I always love an opportunity to talk about her, and apparently Mick Jagger does as well. In a recent interview, he was praising her transition into rock music, so I love that. I mean, if Mick Jagger says it, then it has to be correct. Am I right? It is Parker, and I hope you're having a good afternoon. I also can't believe how far into the summer we are. I don't know about you, but I'm like slightly panicking because I'm like, oh my God, there's so many more things I want to do. The good news is there are still plenty of summer concerts coming up. So you should definitely check out the ERS concert calendar. We know you love seeing your favorite artists live, and there's still a little bit of summer left. So check out the ERS concert calendar to see when your faves are coming to the area. And you can do that and check out even more at WERS.org. Coming up, I've got Goo Goo Dolls, I've got the latest from Devin Gilfillian, and in a little bit, some Very Cold Monkeys.
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88.9 Annihilation from Wilco on WERS. Before that, Arctic Monkeys with Are You Mine. I hadn't listened to that song in a hot minute. That's from their 2013 album AM. And I'm not going to lie to you, that was just like the perfect jolt of 2013 peak Tumblr angst that I needed for my afternoon. I hope you enjoyed it as much as I did. Can you tell I'm thoroughly caffeinated today?

I gotta tell you, there's nothing quite like listening to / singing some Noah Kahan to yourself in the shower and then having your entire shelf of bathroom products fall on you in the process, because that was my night the other night. That's Noah Kahan with his latest Doors on 88.9 WERS. But even despite that, I am not

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Sylvan Esso with their new one, Hot Slob, on 88.9 WERS. I definitely a little bit emotionally relate to that one. I personally prefer Trash Panda as my little moniker, but that's okay. Sylvan Esso has a new album coming out called Ow Infinity. I believe it's called Ow Infinity because it is in fact Ow and then the infinity symbol. That's coming out on September 11th.

time we get two ERS artists on one song, I'm excited. That's Mount Joy featuring Gigi Perez with In the Middle on WERS. Her voice is just so, so satisfying as well. It's Parker, and I've got some tickets this afternoon. I've got tickets to see Monrovia at Roadrunner on September 18th. So you know what to do. Send us on over an email to info@WERS.org, subject line Monrovia. Again, info@WERS.org, subject line Monrovia. 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

0: Absolutely love the Last Dinner Party. I had that one turned up to 7 here in the studio. It only goes up to 10 on the board, so not quite Spinal Tap level, but I'm a little bit afraid I'm going to blow out the speakers. That was their latest with Big Dog on 88.9 WERS from the deluxe edition of their album From the Pyre. They've got like 3 additional songs on there, so if you love that album as much as I do, highly recommend. It's Parker, and as you can tell, I'm a little bit out of breath from dancing in the studio. So obviously, I'm loving the new music, and I know that you are as well. So definitely check out our music blog. We've got the ERS pick of the week from our student music staff. And for this week, we've got the new one from Jesse Wells with Won't You Come Out Tonight. That's from his new album called Masks Off. And Jesse is going to be playing Roadrunner on October 24th. I will see you there if you're going. You can discover new music from Jesse Wells with our pick of the week at WERS.org. Coming up, I've got Elvis Costello. I've got Foo Fighters. And the latest from the Strokes.
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88.9, a new one from Michigander with Freaking Out on WERS. And we've got a couple things to freak out over in a good way. Michigander's got a new album called Over Before You Know It coming out on July 31st. And the Red Sox won their afternoon game against the Orioles, making that their 15 straight winning streak. The longest streak since 1946. So if these thunderstorms clear up for their 7-10 game, fingers crossed.

Brandon Flowers with his new one, Plans, on 88.9 WERS. That's from his upcoming album, Thrasher, that he recorded in Nashville. That's coming out on August 21st. And I don't know about you, but I just think his voice lends itself so well to that Nashville sound. It's Parker. And if you've got something to celebrate this week, definitely let us know, whether it's a small event or maybe you just got promoted. Maybe you know somebody that's having a baby. Whatever it happens to be, we'll give a shout out on Friday afternoon.

0: 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Coming up, I've got Los Lobos, I've got Guster, and I've got an artist that I just so happen to have tickets for this afternoon.
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88.9, that's Liberian-born singer-songwriter Monrovia with Heavy Foot on WERS. And I just so happen to have tickets to see him live this afternoon. He's going to be at Roadrunner on September 18th. So if you want to go to that show, email us at info@WERS.org, subject line Monrovia. Again, info@WERS.org, subject line Monrovia is the way to enter. You have until 6.

88.9, that's Chet Faker with Gold on WERS. It's Parker for your afternoon, a very rainy afternoon. It looks like it's clearing up now, but I kid you not, a couple minutes ago, it was quite literally raining sideways. I hope you're going to join us during the week as well for New at Noon. I've been reminding you, it's a great way to take your lunch break and get caught up on all the best new music from your favorite artists and some artists that we know you're going to love. Tomorrow, Bryn has a new one from ERS fave Leon Bridges, and you might have been listening on Friday when we were playing music, the four new songs from his upcoming album, Happiness Anytime, which comes out on September 25th. He collaborated with members of the band Jungle on this one, so it's going to be very good. He's released four new songs, and we're going to have one for you tomorrow at noon.

0: The more I hear that song, the more I enjoy it. That's the new Phoebe Bridgers with Lost Boys on WERS from her upcoming album Lost Weekend, which is out on August 14th. Phoebe Bridgers has been one of the artists that has been very much pushing the cell phone free concerts. Her shows at the TD Garden come October are going to be cell phone free. And I've talked about this before. I think the more artists that do this, honestly, the better. A little bit earlier in my show, I was talking about concert etiquette and some of the crazy shenanigans that have happened at the recent Noah Kahan shows. And I just wonder, are people so concerned about missing a song because they're posting a video of it? Like, I don't know. I think we just need to enjoy the music. So I think Phoebe Bridgers has the right idea. Coming up in just a minute, I'm going to have Oasis. I got Cage the Elephant and in a little bit, a Connecticut band.
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That's Matt Berninger of The National with Bonnet of Pins on 88.9 WERS. It's Parker on your Wednesday afternoon. And I just so happen to have some tickets this afternoon. So if you haven't yet entered to win tickets to see Monrovia, he's going to be at Roadrunner on September 18th, which, might I add, Roadrunner, I think, is encroaching on one of my favorite venues here in the city. So Monrovia at Roadrunner, September 18th. If you want to go, email us at info@WERS.org. Put in the subject line Monrovia. 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

88.9 Good to Be from Connecticut band Goose on WERS. That's from their new album, Big Modern, which just so happens to be their like third album in the past year and a half. If only I could be so productive. It's Parker and it is Wednesday. So I hope you're going to join us later on this evening for Wicked Local Wednesday at 9 p.m. This week, we have a session with a folk Americana singer-songwriter originally from Delaware who now calls

and haven't done anything with, and now you find out that it's causing more complication than you thought. 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

88.9, that's the first new song from U2's upcoming full-length album, Street of Dreams, on WERS. We don't have an official release date for the entire album, but I'd have to imagine that it's gotta be sometime soon with all the music they've been putting out. It's Parker. I hope you're having a good afternoon, and I hope you've enjoyed hanging out with me as much as I have enjoyed hanging out with you. And if you do enjoy our music during the day, you should definitely check out Nights on ERS as well. I know you love new music, so you're definitely going to love all new from 8 to 9. And at 10, we mix things up a little bit. We take you to the secret spot for some slow jam, some soul, and some R&B. Here's Tracy Chapman.

0: That's the latest from Chicago-based group Bridget Calls Me Baby. I Can Take the Sun Out of the Sky on WERS. It's Parker, and I mentioned this earlier. I'm getting a little stressed because summer is going by so, so quickly, and there's still so much that I want to do. But the good news is there's still tons of summer concerts to look forward to. So if you want to keep up on those, definitely check out the ERS concert calendar. I know you love seeing your favorite artists live, so check out the ERS concert calendar to find out when your faves are going to be coming to the area. And speaking of concerts, one of the best places to see them over the summer is Fenway. So if you are headed there for Fenway's intended purpose tonight, I'm going to be seeing the Red Sox at 7:10. Let's keep our fingers crossed. Let's knock on wood. Wear your underwear inside out, your lucky jersey, whatever you got to do to keep the streak going so that they get to 16 wins. That's about it for me. Thank you so much for hanging out. I'm going to leave you with The Clash and Sturgill Simpson's Alias, and Corinna's going to be taking over.
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88.9, that was Rough and Twisted by the Rolling Stones, a new song that was originally released under an alias, which was The Cockroaches. It's a part of their brand new album, Foreign Tongues, which was just released on July 10th. My name is Corinna, and I hope you're having a lovely Wednesday evening after surviving that short storm. Here's Bakar on WERS.

Caroline Rose, Yip Yip Yow, new music on WERS. That song was first performed at an NPR Tiny Desk concert in 2015 and was previously unreleased until this past May. Caroline Rose is a local artist, having graduated from Wellesley College in 2011. Catch her at Roadrunner on October 7th. We show our love for the Boston music community every week by showcasing local talent on ERS Wicked Local Wednesday. 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This week we have a session with a folk Americana singer slash songwriter from Delaware who is now based here in Boston. Her name is Vaishnavi, and her music draws inspiration from her work as a climate

Local band Sloth Rust song Once More for the Ocean on WERS. They formed in Boston in 2010, and that was a part of their 2021 album, Parallel Timeline. They'll be playing at Royale on September 24th as a part of their upcoming tour. My name is Corinna, and right now it's Hippocampus on 88.9.

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0: The sun is shining again here in downtown Boston. That was Dry Spell, the latest from Kacey Musgraves on WERS. It's a song from her brand new album, Middle of Nowhere, which was released on May 1st. She'll be stopping by TD Garden while on tour this summer, playing a show on August 28th. 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You know, I'm just kind of realizing that I think it's been a year since I've actually been to a concert, and that's not good because... Oh, last in August, I went on a road trip to New York with my mom to see Leve at her Night at the Symphony concert in Saratoga Springs, and that weekend was spectacular, and I miss it, because summer shows are so fun. Well, at least when the weather cooperates, like it did not today. But coming up next, we've got some great tunes from Pearl Jam, Modest Mouse, and Broken Bells on 88.9.
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Good evening, WERS. That was the same old song from the Lumineers' latest album, Automatic. They don't have any upcoming tour dates in Boston, but in 3 days, on July 25th, they will be playing at the Newport Folk Festival down in Rhode Island, and in August, they will be playing in New York City if you're looking for a fun summer trip. My name is Corinna, and right now it's Radiohead on 88.9.

0: All I Did Was Dream of You, featuring the Marías. New music by Biba Doobie on WERS. I love this song. The music video is so visually striking, and in an interview with Dazed, Biba Doobie talks about how the video was inspired by the 2025 film Begonia. 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We will give them a shout out on the air at Friday afternoon at 12:30. It's the ERS Toast from your host, and you can submit a toast by going to WERS.org/toast. Commuting into the city today was interesting, with a red line being out of service downtown. Shout out Mom with the clutch drop-off, but we made it. Typically, on my way back, the end of my time here often coincides with the ending of a sports event, which causes an insane rush on the tee. But today, the Red Sox have two games. They won the first one against the Orioles 6-3, making it their historical 15th win in a row. And right now they're facing off again. Let me refresh the score page. It is still 0-0. They literally just started. Go Sox! But tonight, stay tuned for some more great tunes from The Cure and Pete Yorn on 88.9.
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All the Beauty by Pete Yorn, new music on WERS. That song is a titular track of his upcoming album, which releases on July 24th. On September 10th, he will be playing at the Sinclair as the first stop of his tour. My name is Corinna, and this is Sam Fender on 88.9.

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88.9 WERS, that was Chance to Bleed from Kurt Vile's brand new album, Philadelphia's Been Good to Me, which was released on May 29th. We're so glad you're with us tonight, but if you love tons of music in the morning, join George Knight starting at 6 for new and iconic tunes and quick headlines from the ERS Student News Team. 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

0: In the Middle, featuring Gigi Perez, new music from Mount Joy on WERS. That came off of their 2025 album, Hope We Have Fun. They're celebrating 10 years of music with a tour that's coming to Boston this September. We know you love discovering new music, and our music blog has plenty of it, including the ERS Pick of the Week from our student music staff. This week we have the song Won't You Come Out Tonight from Arkansas-born singer-songwriter Jesse Wells from his new album called Masks Off. Jesse will be playing at Roadrunner on October 24th. There you go. 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I didn't follow the World Cup all too closely, but I did attend a watch party this past Sunday, and I watched the final game, or at least partially watched it because I was kind of distracted with giving the kids some temporary tattoos. It was fun. But that game was truly something. Yeah. I hope you were able to have a fun time this past weekend. But tonight we've got some great music from Peter Gabriel, Paramore, and Blur on 88.9.
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